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8: Hello. We're about to go in the mix, man. 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Keep telling y'all, folks.
9: Keep them goddamn babies off the street.
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8: Keep an eye on your kids, folks. 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
8: 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The word is PLAYERS, PLAYERS, PLAYERS. Text that right now, and we're going to get you in the mix right now. The Kid RC3, who will be in town this weekend, by the way, for the DMC party. He's going to be in town to see you. Hey!

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Mesa. Yerba Buena, yeah, right there next to the Metreon. Today starts in about half an hour. And tonight, the Longboard in Pacifica, they got more salsa, man, for all my salseros. Right now, it's the weekend at 102 Jams as we get ready for the weekend.

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1: 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Thomas Jefferson tried them. Rent too high? We've been arguing about that for a while. 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

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Getting ready for the weekend, man. I want to make sure you guys get qualified for these Mount Westmore tickets. 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Four more chances to win tickets and qualify for four VIP tickets to the Mount Westmore concert. All the details, here you go.

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Everybody asking about Joe Coy. Chewy, you still got Joe Coy tickets? Yeah, tomorrow, 420, another chance at Joe Coy tickets. Tomorrow, 420, you're going to get a chance to win tickets to see Joe Coy November 13th at the Oakland Arena for 102 Jams. 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
3: 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My younger sister spun that globe, and my little brother spun that globe. The clients of our law firm have always said good things about us, so my father has had to move Habis Law into large

0: larger and larger offices over the years, but that old globe is the one thing that has always moved with us. I was in the office recently on a Saturday morning when I heard a familiar noise and looked up, and then my eyes got blurry because they were full of tears. My 15-month-old son was spinning that old globe. I called him by his name. The world quit turning when he looked at me, and I said something to him that my father has said to me throughout my life. Rafferty, always do the right thing, because it's the right thing to do. I'm Tara Cabas. My world is spinning, happy, and true today, and I hope your world is too.
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Natasha Castles right here on 102 Jams. Now, I see a lot of complaints online about, you know, having difficulty making new friends as an adult. I get it. I'm in the same boat as well. Now, according to science, a new study says that a casual friendship takes about 40 to 60 hours to develop over time. Close friendships, up to 200 hours. Ooh, I ain't got time for that. Way too many bills, way too much sleep to catch up on. Sometimes I just want to be at home alone. You know what? I guess I don't deserve

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I come in, I gotta set it, then I gotta go in, then I gotta get it, then I gotta blow in, then I gotta shut it. Any little thing and everything that he be doing, cause it doesn't matter, cause I'm gonna dead it, then I'm gonna murder everything and anything about a boom, about a bing. I gotta do a lot of things to make it clear to a couple that I always win, and then I gotta get it again and again and again.

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She got on the mic real quick and said, he ain't here, but I am. Hi, my name is Ashanti. Why'd they do her like that?

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0: 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Now, J. Cole was recently asked by Cameron on his podcast about the Diddy scuffle that supposedly happened at the 2013 VMAs.
1: I want to tell it because it's ill, but I'm like, nah.
2: But it did happen.
1: Oh, no, it happened. Yeah.
2: Okay, gotcha.
1: But the stories be wrong.
2: Okay.
1: The narratives around it be wrong. You got a lot of it right, but you wasn't really right there.
0: Now, supposedly, the whole scuffle was in regards to Kendrick Lamar's infamous control verse, and I guess Diddy was getting ready to pour his drink on Kendrick when J. Cole stopped the whole situation. Supposedly, alleged rumors.

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State Fair feeling lucky, playing one of those basketball free throw games, you know you about to win a big ass stuffed animal for your baby girl, but you're missing every shot. You know it's rigged. Now shout to Steph Curry. He pulled up to Great America, played the game, and missed every single shot. Now you know it's the rim when Steph Curry is missing. Now I feel like people have proved this before, that the rim is a little bent. It's purposely made so that you miss. So don't waste your money, all right? Go ahead and just buy you a stuffed animal on Amazon and call it a day.

if you've seen the videos of Rihanna backing it up on Rocky and the way she looked back at it. 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

with Chuy Gomez coming up at 420. You ain't doing nothing. You taking a break anyways. 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Because he's trying to get you hooked up with Joe Koy tickets. Joe Koy going to be taking over Oakland Arena November 13th, and we've got your way in. 420 with the homie Chuy Gomez. In the meantime, make sure you turn this up.

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Now, Neo is currently being sued by a delivery worker who reportedly says they were viciously attacked by Neo's dog when delivering a package. 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

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I'm going to be at Outside Lands over the weekend, making every step count. I'm about to be tired on Monday. Make sure you tap in with the homie Chuy Gomez. He's got your next chance to win Joe Coy tickets only right here on 102 Jams. 420. 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

0: Yep, it's going down. Outside Lands kicking off today. Going today, tomorrow, Sunday, man. Hopefully Natasha calls us up. She's going out there. But right now, let's hit you with a double shot of Tupac. 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

0: 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Chewy Gomez holding it down. 3 o'clock, your first chance today to get these tickets to go to Mount Westmore. Yeah, that's what it is. 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Snoop Dogg, Ice Cube, E-40, and Two Shorts going down August 21st. 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So hang with me, man. That's how we do it around here. You know that.
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4: 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We got the Looney.
2: Shot G.
3: Now we got the Young Man.
4: Yeah, Richie Rich. He folded.
2: Spice Hurricane.

0: What's up, baby? It's me, your boy with the cape that's always tight. You a little short on some ends? Don't worry, I'll take care of that. I got five on that. I got you.
1: 102 Jams is...
2: You ain't never gonna stop me. Every time I come in, I gotta set it, then I gotta go in, then I gotta get it, then I gotta blow in, then I gotta shut it. Any little thing and the thing that he be doing, cause it doesn't matter, cause I'm gonna
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I want you to turn up, man. It's the weekend. Friday's here. We're commercial free. It's 102 Jams. You know it's getting hot out here. Really, it's not. It's cloudy. It's overcast in San Francisco. So hopefully where you're sitting at, it's sunny, but it's not sunny in San Francisco. So if you're coming outside, Lance, bring your sweatshirt, your jacket, a scarf or something, man. Beanie. It's going to be cold out there. Okay?

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Come get down with me. We commercial free. It's Friday. It's 102 Jams. Come on, man. It's the only way you got to have it. The only way you got to have it is the way we give it to you. 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

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Shout out to my man Raj. My man Raj tuned in right now. His daughter's got a big show over at the... Damn, I just drove like... I want to call it...

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1: Yes, and I'm excited for you. What's your name? Where are you from?
0: Oh, my name's Kevin, and I'm from Danville.
1: Kevin in Danville, having a good weekend on a commercial-free Friday, man. Kevin, you got tickets to see Joe Coy November 13th at the Oakland Arena, Kevin.
0: Oh, awesome. Thank you.
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Yo, we got Brother Reese on the way coming up at 5 o'clock with a full hour of music in the mix, commercial free. Brother Reese in the mix, Radio 102 Jams. Also, big shout out to all the folks going to go see Zap tonight, man.

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